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0: 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Jeff Hackett takes you back in time during the 2 p.m. hour with the Magic Throwback Tracks on Magic 103.3 and 95.5. 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
1: It started with the Declaration of Independence, and 250 years later, on July 4th, America turns 250. 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

If you love your favorite tracks from the 80s, 90s, and early 2000s, we've got them for you. 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

0: music from Beyonce as we roll through your Tuesday afternoon. 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It's Jeff Hackett with baseball tickets once again to see the Jacksonville Ospreys play baseball. 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They're yours. Good luck. And let's keep the music rolling. Katy Perry, Bruno Mars, not too far from now. It's all on the way. It's Magic.
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feelings that I feel for you. So maybe we can make a we of me and you. I'ma treat you right tonight, let's make it last forever. I promise you that no one else will ever treat you better. And if you don't believe me, please see I don't need no effort. All you gotta do is flip that switch before we

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Bruno Mars, more music, better variety, Magic 103.3 and 95.5. It's Jeff Hackett, and as far as this weekend is concerned, well, it's the spectacle that's going to be the Taylor Swift-Travis Kelce wedding. Reportedly a multi-day event, we've heard that already. Apparently, there's going to be an intimate gathering at Madison Square Garden in New York City on Thursday with about 100 people in attendance, and some people think that that is going to be where the actual wedding takes place. Then Friday, there's going to be between 1,000 and 2,000 guests at a much larger party, with Taylor, of course, having multiple outfit changes. And, of course, they're all going to be very, very visible, no doubt. Fans speculating that either Taylor herself or her famous friend's going to be performing at her wedding. Now, last year, she hinted that Ed Sheeran possibly taking the stage, but, well, with Taylor, you never know. Sometimes she's just full of surprises, and sometimes it's just really something else to watch, to see, and if you were there in that moment or moments experiencing it, wow.

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Tonight's Delilah's Dilemma is from Jeff, who lives in Southern California with his wife and two girls. He was let go, laid off, and they're struggling financially, even though they have two incomes coming in. They have an opportunity to move north, and she's saying, no way, Jose. Jeff, you

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0: Are there songs that when you hear just a note or two of them, they remind you of a summer romance that captured your heart? Maybe hasn't let it go yet?